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2: Thanks for jumping in there on a Would You Rather Wednesday this morning. 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

0: 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Yeah, now we're talking. 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
1: Drew sings for a living, and around here, that means fighting the air itself.
2: 60% of my job is taking care of my voice. 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

Pursuit, fiery auto crashes. Some will die in hot pursuit while sifting through my ashes. Some will fall in love with life and drink it from a fountain that is pouring like an avalanche coming down the mountain.

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3: Thanks for jumping in there on a Would You Rather Wednesday this morning. 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

0: 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Want to actually be on stage with them? Yeah, now we're talking. 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

0: Hey, it's Cassio. I've been doing comedy for years, traveling the country, performing at comedy clubs everywhere. 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
1: I am smelling like the roses somebody gave me. I'm a bird.

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1: All right, let's gather it together and get a Thursday going. It is just after 5 o'clock. That means we just sat down and we are ready to kick off the pregame show.
2: Well, Jimbo, I know this sounds like a horror movie, especially what we talked about yesterday on Would You Rather Wednesday. Would you rather sleep in a shopping or live in a shopping mall or live in an airport?
1: Right.
2: This is an interesting one as well. A woman in New Hampshire went to urgent care recently after suffering an asthma attack. She had been exposed to a cat and is allergic to him.
1: Ooh.
2: Everything was fine at first.

0: They gave her a shot. They told her to hang tight, and they'd be back in a bit. But nobody ever came back to the exam room.
1: Oh, wow.
0: After about a half an hour, she started getting restless, especially since it seemed quiet. You know, if you hear the doctor kind of close, you go, he's about to come to my room.
1: Yeah, sure.
0: She thought, wow, it's getting quiet out there. She popped her head out of the door and realized they had forgotten about her.
1: They oh, snap.
0: Locked up and left.
1: They locked up?
0: Yeah, they're gone.
1: Oh, what?
0: And, of course.
1: Can that happen?
0: What's about to happen?
1: Well, she's about to get caught on cameras and motion detectors and all kinds of stuff.
0: As soon as she stepped outside of the room, the alarm went off.
1: Of course.
0: She called 911 in a panic. The police responded and rescued her. Thankfully, she's fine, did not suffer another attack while no one was there.
1: Wow.
0: Naturally, she said she probably won't be going back to that doctor's
1: you
0: office.
1: You think?
0: The company has apologized, saying that the rooms are supposed to be cleared and checked before closing. So clearly, one of the employees dropped the ball.
1: Uh-oh, there was somebody got talked to in the meeting.
0: Somebody had some plans that night and went, hey, I got to get out of here.
1: I got to go.
0: I'm not going to check every room.
1: Right. I know nobody's in that room.
0: I know you, so I can't wait to hear this answer. If they give you a shot and say, we'll be right back, how long are you waiting? Are you waiting the 30 like she did?
1: No, I'd probably open the door to my room so when they, at least when they walk by, they'll see.
0: After how much? 10 minutes?
1: Yeah, 10.
0: 15?
1: I'll give them 10.
0: 20, are you for sure doing something?
1: Out on 20, I'm walking out. I've walked out of doctors before.
0: No, yeah, that's why I couldn't wait to ask.
1: Yeah, I don't do a long wait time in the in the lobby.
2: I popped my head out and said, hello, hello. Very shocking. Just like, I can't believe this just happened to me. Because literally when I was thinking in my head, sitting there at 10 past 8, I was like, they would never lock me in. That's crazy talk. That only happens in movies or on a show. About 10 past 8, I was like, huh, it's kind of quiet. Not sure what's going on. And then I felt a little funny because you always feel funny popping out of the door when you're in a doctor's office. As soon as I got near the door and pressed the door immediately, and it was so shrill and loud, it startled me. Maybe let them know and remind them that you're in the room if you're there near close.
0: Well, there you go. By the way, it must have been quiet in there.
1: So quiet.
0: Because you know how loud a doctor's office is. Banging and walking and talking.
1: Yes.
0: And all kind of stuff. People screaming. Mm. You know, you never know what you're going to hear in a doctor's office.
1: Wow.
0: Hey, I love it. It got so quiet that she went, I'm going to take a peek out.
1: Something's going on out here.
0: I bet it was kind of scary. Where you go, wait, what's happening?
1: Yeah, right.
0: Is there an emergency? Am I in a dream? I'd almost a dream.
1: I think I'd kind of get nervous if they'd turn the lights off. You know, I was walking through a strange place with no lights.
0: Well, everything was out in the rest of the doctor's office. It was just her room was.
1: Wow, man.
0: So be careful next time they give you that shot. Be like Jimbo. Get ready to leave.
1: Yeah.
0: Fast.
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0: 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In a clinical study, Eliquis apixaban reduces stroke risk and has less major bleeding than warfarin.
1: Don't stop prescription Eliquis without asking your doctor. Stroke risk may increase. Eliquis can cause serious and potentially fatal bleeding. Don't take if you have an artificial heart valve, abnormal bleeding, or antiphospholipid syndrome. 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
1: Cassio, stupid news today. Somebody has... Apparently, we've invented everything. So okay. We don't need any more products except for this latest invention called a nose warmer.
2: Nose warmer?
1: Yeah. Basically, it's like a small winter hat for your nose. So it looks like a beak, like a bird's beak.
2: What?
1: And then you tie straps around the back of your head. You know how Monty Python, when they did the witch bit?
2: Yeah.
1: And they put a fake nose and just had a string going tied around.
2: Right. Well, me and you, we tried on fake noses at the Halloween store.
1: We did. In fact.
2: So is that what this is, basically?
1: Well, this is actually a product called Nose Warmers. It's invented by Sally Steele Jones. She says she sells them on her website in a bunch of different styles, including fleece, faux fur. It's fancy for fake fur. Wool, leopard print, and more.
2: Look at those.
1: Nosewarmer.com. They're about $13.
2: Look at those.
1: Yeah. Would you wear one?
2: I mean, just for the social media shot.
1: Sure. It's a real thing.
2: They look ridiculous.
1: Yes, it looks absolutely insane. And I did not know cold noses were that big of a thing. I don't think I've ever...
2: Wait, this girl's got her name on it.
1: Yeah, you can have embroidered. One guy's got his, says, kiss me.
2: This one's got, oh my gosh.
1: There's Dr. Hillary.
2: Yeah, he's got his on with the name on it, Dr. Hillary.
1: Here's a lady with a plaid one. She likes plaid. Apparently she's Scottish. That's her family plaid color.
2: What are we doing? I mean, I clearly know what Big Booty Judy's getting for Christmas, but...
1: Well, it's only $13. This can only be a stocking stuffer. You're going to have to go one better for the real price.
2: You don't know how much they cost. Well, when I get the Big Booty Judy across the front of it.
1: Are you going to get Big Booty Judy written on it?
2: I don't think that'll fit. I'll have to go BBJ on it.
1: Yeah. Yeah, they're not big enough for Big Booty for all of those words. I don't know. There's Charlotte. That's a lot of letters.
2: Are you on the actual website?
1: Yeah.
2: Nosewarmer.com. That girl on the far right with the crochet one?
1: Yeah.
2: I straight up bird beak.
1: It is, and it looks warm as it can be, by the way.
2: It kind of looks cute, doesn't it?
1: On her.
2: On a girl.
1: On her, it looks adorable. Yeah. On me, it would be stupid.
2: Like the dude in the middle, he looks an idiot.
1: Yeah, he's...
2: Yeah. That's not a good look.
1: He's the one that went plaid. For Scottish roots. Beautiful item. Took less than 24 hours to arrive. Excellent service. Thanks. That's one of the reviews.
2: I mean... First of all, more power to anybody that can sell anything. Go for it.
1: Okay? Hey, by the way, this lady who invented them did a smart thing by putting TV celebrities' names on them and sending them to them.
2: Oh, strong.
1: Because they all got on television with her with the name.
2: Because it's a great visual.
1: Sure.
2: Which means we need ours.
1: Oh, I'm in. Jimbo.
2: Yes.
1: Right across my nose.
2: If me and you show up at public events in the winter with a nose warmer... It's number one.
1: Let's roll. Let's pull the trigger and order.
2: Okay. Well, you order it. Let's put it on your credit card.
1: What material are you getting? Are you getting

0: ones.
1: I got it. I can't. I'm looking at them.
0: I can't deal with that.
1: It's just, it's too much. It's too much.
0: I mean, me and Big Booty Judy's going to have them, but that's not the point here.
2: Yeah.
0: Animal print. Oh, the faux fur. The faux fur looks pretty strong.
1: Yeah. Get Judy a leopard one.
0: The faux fur works.
1: Get Judy the leopard one or the giraffe one. That's adorable, too. Nosewarmer.com if you're interested in keeping your nose warm this winter.
0: Maybe Jay might be wearing these. Now that I'm looking at them a little bit.
1: I can't wait.
0: They're adorable.
1: I can't wait to see BBJ and her new nose warmer.
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1: It's coming up on 6 o'clock, and you know what that means for a Thursday. That means it's time for us to get it together and play the 545 Flashback. Dong Lo's coming in. Look at Dong Lo. How are you, bud?
2: Hit the jewel.
1: You doing good?
2: I'm hitting the jewel, yes.
1: Gotcha.
2: Hitting the jewel?
1: The electronic pipe?
2: Yeah.
1: Electronic cigarette?
2: Yes.
1: You know, the energy in this room just gets so chill when you come and play this music,
2: Dong.
1: Thank
2: you, yes.
1: Is that a cassette?
2: A what?
1: Is that a cassette you brought with you every time?
2: No, look, the plugged in is the...
1: Oh, you plugged it in.
2: The iPod.
1: Oh, gotcha. You went high tech. Dong Lo famously does not have a job.
2: What do you mean, famously?
1: It's one of your things. When you first introduced yourself to us, you'd been through many series of jobs.
2: I don't know why I can't hold on.
1: You were a Hallmark card writer for a minute.
2: Yes.
1: You've had a seemingly random series of occupations, and now you just kind of sit on the couch and think about life.
2: I'm a thinker.
1: Yeah.
2: I like to go deep.
1: You do, and you think about things more differently than all the rest of us.
2: Would you say that's known? Dong Lo likes to go deep.
1: Oh, yeah, no, you tell us every week. Yeah.
2: Is that rumor out there?
1: When you come in, there's no doubt, because you say it every time you come in.
2: Jimbo.
1: Yes, sir.
2: You want me to share some of my thoughts with you?
1: We'd love some dong hits.
2: I got these little tiny papers that were laying around.
1: Is that what you take your notes on?
2: Yeah, they're tiny.
1: Uh-huh. They really are.
2: They're real thin to write on.
1: They look super thin. I was going to ask you about that.
2: Jimbo.
1: Is that glue on one side of it?
2: No, it's just... I licked that one accidentally. I was going
1: to... Oh, okay, gotcha.
2: It's good. Jimbo.
1: Yeah?
2: You're not a person. You're a brain. You just control the meat suit.
1: Ooh. The meat suit. Wow.
2: Takes a lot of meat suit to hold this brain up in the air.
1: So you're just a brain. We're all just brains,
2: yes,
1: holding meat suits together.
2: Yes.
1: Controlling the meat suit.
2: Correct.
1: Gotcha.
2: Jimbo, if you lose your left hand, your right hand will be left.
1: Wow. Again, a fact nobody else considers.
2: Correct. Jimbo, watching a graduation ceremony is like... sitting through a movie that's entirely end credits.

0: There is. Unless you have a family member in that graduation. Oof.
1: Even if you do.
0: Even if you do.
1: It's a lot.
0: That's a lot to sit through.
1: Jimbo, trick-or-treating is just a loan on candy that you pay back yearly in adulthood.
0: That's true.
1: You've had to pay it all back.
0: That is true.
1: We've had to pay it back and with interest.
0: Oh, a lot, yeah. Oh, we've way more than paid back.
1: Jimbo, I feel like bears would be a lot friendlier with people if they knew we could scratch their backs.
0: You know, a bear does enjoy getting that back scratched.
1: They have the itchiest backs.
0: They do.
1: On the planet.
0: I bet there's more videos of bears scratching their backs than doing anything else.
1: They just knew we'd scratch it for them.
0: Yeah, they would be friendly, wouldn't they? They'd walk up to us, our campsite, instead of tearing through our Yetis, they'd just...
1: I'm not going to be the first person to tell them we'd do it for
0: them. Yeah, no, I'm not.
1: No.
0: And I don't want to scratch a grizzly's back either.
1: When y'all figure that part out, let me know. I'll start scratching with you.
0: Definitely not a polar bear.
1: No. I don't know why that one specifically, but...
0: Because they're known to attack men for no reason.
1: Do you... I'm across a lot of polar bears in Alabama.
0: I don't have that experience, no. Oh, okay. But, I mean, I've seen it on Discovery Channel.
1: You said that was your worst. I'd focus on the black bear. They're right around the corner.
0: They're a lot more common here, aren't they, than polar bears?
1: Second biggest bear fear for Jimbo, the panda. Because they roam Hazel Green. Jimbo.
0: They eat all those eucalyptus leaves in Hazel Green.
1: Jimbo, it's been 19 damn years since SpongeBob first aired, and he still doesn't have a damn boating license.
0: You watch a lot of SpongeBob, do you?
1: Yes.
0: Yeah.
1: Love that show. Jimbo, 99.99%.
0: That's a big number.
1: Of the human population, alive or dead, never knew you existed.
0: Wow.
1: Just wanted to pop in and make you feel insignificant.
0: That is true.
1: Yeah. In case you thought you were something.
0: That's true. In case you think you're a big shot.
1: Jimbo, have you ever seen a 6-ton monster with spikes and a giant tentacle growing out of its face?
0: No.
1: I have. It's called an elephant.
0: Well, I didn't think of that.
1: Elephant sounds way less scarier than 6-ton monster with spikes and a giant tentacle growing out of its face.
0: Wait. Do elephants weigh 6 tons?
1: Much do you think they weigh?
0: Well, I didn't know. I mean, I knew it was a couple thousand pounds because they're gigantic, but I didn't know it was 6 tons.
1: Everybody knows 2,000 equals 6 tons. Well, we're going to have to do a quick quiz on you.
0: I'll do it. You can if you want.
1: I can't.
0: I'll get it wrong.
1: That's too much energy. I'll let Cassio do that.
0: Okay.
1: Jimbo, have you ever noticed it takes one careless match to start a forest fire?
0: That's true. We've heard that a lot.
1: But the entire damn box to start a campfire.
0: It does take a lot of matches to start a campfire. That's true.
1: What are we doing?
0: Yeah.
1: We've got it backwards somehow. Jimbo, no matter how many times it doesn't work, I still lean my entire body to try to make me turn faster in Mario Kart.
0: We all do. We all do, because it does help you turn better.
1: Does it?
0: I think so.
1: Jimbo, aren't you a Star Wars fan?
0: Yes.
1: Well, you'll appreciate this. The fact that Yoda is balding with some white hair up there implies that at one point he had a beautiful head of full hair. He didn't just grow 3 hairs.
0: It's true.
1: That means he had some luscious locks.
0: I'd like to see young Yoda.
1: Luscious locks he had.
0: Whoa. Dong, I didn't know you did impressions, Dong. That was really good.
1: Hair I lost.

0: Well.
1: Balding I am.
0: Balding I am.
1: Jimbo, let's take a moment and thank biology that our internal organs don't itch.
0: That's a good call.
1: That would be worst.
0: That would be awful.
1: And the last couple, Jimbo, a cactus is nothing but a heavily armed cucumber.
0: I didn't think of that either. That is true, though.
1: I expected more out of that one. It's going to be my closer, but you didn't give me much on it, so now I've got to find something else. Jimbo, potatoes make French fries, chips, and vodka. It's like the other vegetables aren't even trying anymore.
0: It's true. Yeah. It's true. They do make all those products.
1: I think they're a superfood.
0: Chips, potato salad.
1: Fries.
0: French fries.
1: Vodka.
0: I didn't think about vodka.
1: I did for some reason.
0: Potatoes are busy. That's a good point, Dong.
1: Yeah.
0: Dong Lo, thanks for coming in, buddy.
1: Thanks for having me.
0: We appreciate you every time you come in. Thanks for the thoughts. And
1: I like coming in with you.
0: Bringing that e-cigarette with you? Smells funny.
1: Where's Cassio?
0: He leaves every time you come in.
1: You know, we could come in here together if you wanted.
0: Okay. I'll let him know when he comes back.
1: All right. Thank you for having me. You want me to hit this gong?
0: Yeah, hit the gong on the way out, yeah. Get that big mallet right there.
1: That's what she said. That's it.
0: Thanks, Dylan.
1: I hit it hard.
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1: I'm News 19 meteorologist Ben Smith. Today will be the third day in a row with setting a record high at Huntsville International. Highs today reach the low 90s. Overnight lows tonight in the low to mid 60s. Becoming breezy, cooler on Friday. Highs in the upper 70s to near 80. But a gusty northwest wind during the afternoon washer. And some much cooler temperatures will be in the mid 40s first thing on Saturday morning with mid 60s on Saturday afternoon. I'm News 19 meteorologist Ben Smith with your Weather Authority forecast.

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1: All a deep cut here today. 13 years ago, Hailstorm released Reanimate 2.0, their second EP of cover songs. They've now released three of those. And, boy, they went all over the board. They did Judas Priest, AC/DC, Daft Punk. Lizzie said the band recorded these covers around the same time they were celebrating their first Grammy win. The original version of Cassio's Cut this morning was written and sung by Stevie Nicks for Fleetwood Mac's Rumors album from Hailstorm's Reanimate 2.0, released on this day in 2013. Here is their take on Gold Dust Woman on Rocket 95.1.

0: 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That is Hailstorm's version of the old Fleetwood Mac smash.
1: Come on with it.
0: Copy, come on.
1: Good Thursday morning.
0: Shatter your illusion of love.
1: Hmm?
0: It just shows you what state Lindsey Buckingham and Stevie Nicks were in.
1: Yeah.
0: They were boyfriend and girlfriend back then, but they would just have knock down dragouts.
1: Mm.
0: I mean, knock down dragouts.
1: Undefeated, though.
0: Oh, no, he'd always go back. Yeah, I mean, there's no not going back. It's just the process. It's just the process. I mean, listen to the words.
1: Wake up in the morning and see your sunrise lovers go down.
0: Shatter your illusion of love, says everything in the world.
1: Lousy lovers pick their prey, but they'll never cry out loud.
0: Yeah, I don't know. I don't see the writing credit. I don't know who's bitching at who, but one of them's yelling at the other one.
1: I don't know. It was written by Stevie.
0: And
1: sung by Stevie.
0: She is a tough one.
1: Directly to Lindsey.
0: Yes, correct. All of her songs are directly to Lindsey.
1: She don't admit all of that.
0: Oh, no.
1: But
0: she
1: know.
0: Says landslides about her father. You know, really, it's all her and Lindsey.
1: As she stares at him dead in his eye,
0: right.
1: She sings it.
0: Right, right.
1: And you go, well, she's cutting eyes at him.
0: Yeah. Oh, yeah. Oh, yeah. While she throws that dress around, you know, flips that dress around.
1: She's
0: on stage.
1: She's a witch.
0: Yeah.
1: Mm. Huh?
0: Absolutely hypnotizing.
1: I'll tell you this, I'd let her write a song about me.
0: Me too.
1: I'd experience it just to get to the song.
0: I'd want her to write a song about me and just berate me all you want.
1: Tell them how bad I am.
0: Yeah.
1: Tell them.
0: Let's go. 100%. Mm.
1: Yeah.
0: Okay. I found myself in another world there for a second.

0: All right.
1: Now look, you're gonna have to spend a lot of money.
0: Oh, are you kidding?
1: I have to spend a lot of money.
0: You think she's getting a credit card out? No sir.
1: A lot of booger sugar.
0: Oh, you think still? At that age? Back then.
1: Yeah.
0: Oh, back then, sure.
1: Oh, gosh.
0: Back in the 70s? Yeah.
1: Don't even come up in here without a bag.
0: No, yeah. A bag, a sack.
1: A full.
0: I mean, McDonald's bag full. You know what I mean? No small sack. No Ziploc bag.
1: No.
0: Mm-mm.
1: What, a tiny baggie?
0: No.
1: What?
0: Mm-mm. It's going to take more than that tonight.
1: What?
0: It's going to take more than that tonight, son. And if you don't have the money for it, then I don't have time for you, is what she said back then.
1: I got you. You've already went through it, hadn't you?
0: Yeah. Yeah.
1: Y'all broke up yet?
0: Yeah. Oh, yeah. Oh, no. She kicked me right out. Yeah.
1: But the song's coming.
0: She kicked me right out.
1: Well, that next album's going to be fire, though.
0: I hope so.
1: Lead single.
0: I hope so. And I'm going to tell everybody that song's about me. Wow, I just had a brief romance with Lindsay Stevie Nicks. Right here in front of y'all.
1: Coming up, Stevie Nicks' his new song, The Greyhound and the Silver Fox.
0: Hey, we're about the same age.
1: Yeah.
0: I think we'd get along.
1: Would you?
0: I think so. I think we'd get along.
1: Gotcha. You're daydreaming over there.
0: Yeah.
1: You got a grin on your face.
0: Now I'm in a whole different place.
1: You got a grin on your face.
0: Yeah. That's because she likes me.
1: Get back together.
0: She likes me.
1: Don't get back together.
0: She wants to. I just hadn't returned the call yet. There's a missed call on my phone.
1: You almost made me cuss. BS. Well, you answered on the first ring.
0: Oh, I'm playing hard to get.
1: No. You sent her Snapchat with some filters on it. You're in. You're in.
0: All right. 3 days grace tickets, Greta Van Fleet tickets, Smashing Pumpkins, Pumpkin Smasher. We're going to get somebody in this weekend. Saturday is Smashing Pumpkins out at the Doomsday Haunt. We're going to slam a sledgehammer into some pumpkins, and in each pumpkin is a hidden prize. And then you'll open up your Ziploc and see what you got.
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0: slam the door shut on any sort of original material with Queen and Adam Lambert.
1: Okay.
0: There was in discussion a coming together and recording some music with Adam Lambert as a singer. They have not recorded music yet, except for all the Queen songs that that they've done live. Roger said, quote, "We were with him for 10 years out touring. It was very, very successful and very satisfying. I really enjoyed working with him. He's a very unselfish performer, and boy, can he sing. He's got the most amazing natural gift, and he never once tried to be Freddie." For years, there's been rumors circulating about possible new Queen material recorded by Roger Taylor, Adam Lambert, and Brian May. The drummer confirmed the musicians did work on songs together, though nothing concrete has materialized.
1: Okay.
0: "We never really finished anything with Adam," said Roger, which is to my regret because I'm a huge admirer of his voice. "I think we could have done good stuff, but he's got lots of other things going on and it really didn't work out in the end." So, nicks on any new music from Queen and Adam Lambert, according to Roger Taylor.
1: I'd check it out. I bet it'd be good.
0: I bet it would be. If there's snippets recorded, I'd love to hear some snippets. Just to see what they were thinking these days, you know?
1: That I wonder what he's going to do. Are they still touring together?
0: It doesn't say Queen's out on the road right now. Roger Taylor is attempting a solo effort. However, he's not getting a whole lot of traction on that. He said, "I don't think being in Queen has ever helped my solo efforts. If anything, it might have been a negative factor."
1: They currently on their website, no tour dates.
0: No tour dates for Queen with Adam Lambert.
1: Well, of course, being with Queen doesn't help your solo career.
0: Yeah, no, yeah.
1: Because we all want to see Queen.
0: We want to see Queen, correct. And that's your rock news. No original new music from Queen and Adam Lambert is on the horizon, sadly. Rock news this morning on Rocket 95.1.
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6: I'm News 19 meteorologist Ben Smith. Today will be the third day in a row with setting a record high at Huntsville International. Highs today reach the low 90s. Overnight lows tonight in the low to mid 60s. Becoming breezy, cooler on Friday. Highs in the upper 70s to near 80. But a gusty northwest wind during the afternoon will usher in some much cooler temperatures. Will be in the mid 40s first thing on Saturday morning with mid 60s on Saturday afternoon. I'm News 19 meteorologist Ben Smith with your Weather Authority forecast.
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0: Rocket 95.1, Jimbo and Cassio, quarter till 7 on a Thursday morning. We got some 3 Days Grace tickets to give away. 3 Days Grace in town on Rocktober 30th. Also, this comes with a chance for you to go on stage. Not near the stage, not in the pit, but on stage during the campfire moment, which is the acoustic portion of the 3 Days Grace show on October 30th at the Orion.
1: Come on with it.
0: Let's do it.
2: We got to give these away, Jimbo. We're going to play a game called Metallic AI.
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2: Metallic AI is where we take lyrics and we read them out to you, and you tell us, are they real Metallica lyrics or are they AI? You got to get 2 out of 3 right, and you will be going to see 3 Days Grace.
0: 256-534-9595-er. Let's see.

0: You hear? Hey, Rocket, who's this?
1: Adam Smith.
0: Adam Smith.
2: Adam Smith, are you ready?
1: Yes, sir.
2: You got to get 2 out of 3 right. Metallica or AI? My eyes seek reality. My fingers seek my veins. There's a dog at your back step. He must come in from the rain.
0: Adam, is that AI or real Metallica?
1: AI.
2: No, that is Low Man's Lyric from Metallica. You got to get the next 2 right. Are you ready?
1: Yes, sir.
2: Hit dirt, shake tree, split sky, part C.
1: Metallica.
2: It is Metallica from...
0: Way to go, Adam.
2: Carpe Diem, baby.
0: One more. You got one more. You have to get this one right. No pressure, though.
2: I built a throne from broken bones, 1,000 voices, none my own. I fed the fire, I watched it grow. Now I'm the last one left below.
1: Metallica.
2: No, that is AI. Sorry about that. Man, he had it.
0: Oh, you were so close. Try again. We have some more 3 days grace tickets to give away.
2: 256-534-9595.
0: Hey, Rocket, who's this?
3: Hey, this is Cody.
0: Cody, let's roll.
2: The walls are breathing. The floor is cracked. I sold tomorrow to buy it back. A crown of iron, a heart of stone. The king of nothing dies alone.
3: Metallica.
2: No, that is AI.
0: All right, here we go. You got to get these next 2 correct.
2: The trash fire is warm, but nowhere safe from the storm. And I can't bear to see... what I've let me be, so wicked and worn.
3: Hey,
2: No, that's Metallica.
0: Oh, man!
2: Did his phone explode?
0: Did he slam it down
2: because he lost?
0: I think he threw it down.
2: 256-534-9595.
0: All right, here we go. One more. Let's go. You ready? What's your name?
4: Yeah, Jeremy.
0: All right, Jeremy.
2: Jeremy, my eyes seek reality. My fingers feel for faith. Touch clean with a dirty hand. I touched the clean to the waist.
4: I'm going to say AI.
2: No, that is Metallica.
4: Oh.
0: You have invented the world's hardest game.
2: We've played this before and everybody nails it. Mm. I'm throwing heaters today, I guess. Are you ready?
4: Yes, sir.
2: Financial wizard, a top tycoon, sweet lounge lizard with a silver spoon.
4: AI.
2: No, that's a
4: doubt. Oh, my gosh.
0: Sorry.
2: You know what? Should we do caller 9? I don't know what to do anymore.
0: Yeah, I guess so.
2: What we got? Time for one more? Just one more.
0: Let's see. One more. One final attempt here. Who's this?
5: Spencer.
0: All right, here we go.
2: But your time has turned to gold. Your touch has turned to gold. Whatever happened to your life... stone dead forever.
5: Metallica.
2: That is Metallica from the song Stone Dead Forever.
0: Whoa. All right. Okay. One more correct answer and you win these 3 days grace tickets.
2: Hug the curve, lose the time, tear the map, and shoot the sign.
5: AI?
2: No, that is Metallica. One more. Here we go. We got to get this. Please, lock in.
0: Come on.
2: So low the sky is all I see. All I want from you is forgive me. So bring this poor dog in from the rain, though he just wants right back out again.
5: Metallica.
2: It's Metallica!
0: Winner!
2: Spencer. Low Man's Lyric. Nicely done, sir.
0: Congratulations. Hang on the line. We'll transfer these 3 days grace tickets to you, and you qualified to go on stage with the band on the day for the acoustic portion of the show. Stand by. We'll be right with you.
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1: I'm WHNT News 19 Sports Director Josiah Elmore with your look at the high school football world here in North Alabama. Week 8 is upon us as we're nearing the end of the regular season. The Huddle pregame show is heading to Boaz for a region championship game between the Arab Knights and the Boaz Pirates. You can join Carmen Fuentes and myself on WHNT at 5 p.m. on Friday for a full breakdown of this game and the full night of action. Elsewhere, the James Clemens Jets are riding high off a win over Sparkman and will return home to take on the Hazel Green Trojans. The Bob Jones Patriots will square off with Huntsville on Thursday night at Madison City Stadium. The Madison County Tigers welcome in the undefeated Plainview Bears. The Bears are ranked second in WHNT's Super 8 poll. New Hope heads to Sylvania while Columbia welcomes in Albertville. Lee takes on May Jemison in a battle of Huntsville City Schools. And Grissom welcomes in Sparkman. Stick with News 19 for all the highlights and scores from Week 8 as we inch closer to the postseason. I'm WHNT News 19 Sports Director Josiah Elmore, and this has been your look at the high school football world here in North Alabama.
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2: I'm News 19 meteorologist Ben Smith. Today will be the third day in a row with setting a record high at Huntsville International. Highs today reach the low 90s. Overnight lows tonight in the low to mid 60s. Becoming breezy, cooler on Friday. Highs in the upper 70s to near 80. But a gusty northwest wind during the afternoon in Western. Some much cooler temperatures will be in the mid 40s first thing on Saturday morning with mid 60s on Saturday afternoon. I'm News 19 meteorologist Ben Smith with your Weather Authority forecast.
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2: Resident vampire, good morning. Telling the junior joke every single day in Rocktober. How are you, Dracul?
1: Have you got a napkin?
2: A napkin? Yeah, sure. Here you go.
1: I'd like to borrow.
2: Yeah. What is that?
1: Seems I have some juice of my favorite fruit on my lips. The nectarine.
2: The nectarine. Wait, is that a bonus joke?
3: Yes.
2: Or is that today's joke?
1: Bonus.
2: Oh, well, bonus. Nice.
1: Simply commentary.
2: That means you're in a good mood today.
1: What is a vampire's favorite sport?
2: What is a vampire's favorite sport?
1: Casketball. Bet.
2: Whoa. He's spinning.
3: Man.
1: I don't know how it is that I...
2: It's like he sees you go get your drink of water, and then he swoops in.
1: Something. Every day I time my entrance with his exit.
2: It's weird.
1: It's very weird.
2: He'll be back at 7:30.

0: to deliver the joke again. He's gone to, I don't know what he does in this time period, but.
1: I think he takes a shower.
0: A shower?
1: Yeah, he's been feeding all night, you know.
0: We don't have a shower here at the radio station.
1: He's using that hose out back.
0: Okay. In the daylight.
1: No,
0: in the shadows?
1: Yeah, he's
0: being up in the garage up.
1: Yeah, there's
0: there.
1: A shadowy area, yeah.
0: All right, Jimbo, let's just approach this.
1: Hmm.
0: You know, every year there's a toy that everyone's trying to track down.
1: A toy?
0: At Christmas. The toy of the year.
1: Oh, yeah, no, the trendy toy, yeah.
0: Most popular toy of the year, and you can't find it on the shelves. People start figuring out when they're doing restocking the inventory so they can be there on that day.
1: Right.
0: You know, we did that a couple times through the years with my niece and your nieces and nephews, where we had to look at stuff.
1: Oh, yeah.
0: We're like, hey, if y'all see this.
1: Right.
0: Doc McStuffins, whatever.
1: Yeah.
0: We need help.
1: Oh, yeah.
0: Well, Jimbo, there's a chance.
1: Cabbage Patch Kids, 1 year.
0: Yeah. There is a chance that the highly coveted toy you'll be frantically trying to track down this year is...
1: Pet Rock.
0: No. No, it's a squishy toy called Chester Cheeks.
1: Chester Cheeks, a squishy toy.
0: Yeah. It's technically a butt face.
1: A butt face?
0: It's a naked backside with a face.
1: So it's literally a squeezy butt.
0: He has hands, feet, a little tuft of hair on the top of his...
1: What would be head?
0: Yeah. Top of his crack, I guess. He's mostly just a face, but he's wearing underwear or shorts. I can't tell what it is.
1: What's he called? Butt face?
0: Chester Cheeks. Here you go. I've got the commercial.
1: Oh, excellent.
0: Let's get the audio and the visual.
1: Okay.
0: So you can get you some Chester Cheeks this year, taking the holidays by storm.
2: What's that? It's Chester Cheeks, the ultimate butt-face prankster. Squeeze, and he lets it rip. He's dropping beats, jiggling cheeks. He's full of gas power pranks up his sleeve. That little fart.
3: Chester!
2: Always up to cheeky tricks.
0: Huh?
2: Warning, may cause explosive laughter and uncontrollable wiggle dancing. Chester Cheeks, from Buttface by Goliath.
0: Huh?
1: Wait, why does he have headphones on?
0: Well, he's dancing.
1: Is he a radio goo?
0: And he likes to dance, Jimbo. He wears headphones and likes to jiggle.
1: Oh, man.
0: This is from their site, Jimbo. Chester Cheeks makes a variety of fart noises. If you squeeze him, I don't even.
1: We are required to have a Chester Cheeks in this room.
0: You know, if you open his mouth, it says, "You know, spread the cheeks."
1: He talks too?
0: No, he makes a variety of fart noises.
1: Oh, he just farts.
0: He also dances when you press his head. While bouncing and tooting.
1: Bouncing and tooting, just got said.
0: I mean, the good news is it's not a gaming console, which most kids ask for these days. The bad news is it's a
1: bouncing,
0: singing, dancing Chester Cheeks.
1: And tooting.
0: Yeah.
1: You said toot.
0: By the way, you can they're at Target and Walmart. You can pick one up at Amazon for around $30.
1: $30?
0: Yeah.
1: Chances they're on the shelf today.
0: Today, I think we're good. I think come November, people's focused on Halloween right now. You know what I mean?
1: Well, then I'm going to Target today and getting one.
0: Well, you got free delivery. Get it.
1: Oh, yeah, I do.
0: If we have...
1: I always forget about
0: if
1: that.
0: If we have a butt-faced Chester Cheeks in the studio by 10 a.m. today, it'll be the win of the century.
1: I'm getting on my phone right now to make an order.
0: Are you going to type in Chester Cheeks or Buttface?
1: What's his real name?
0: It's both.
1: Buttface. Butter, butter sticks, buttermilk, butter tub, butternut squash.
0: Try Chester Cheeks. See if he...
1: Nope, Buttface toy. Here it is.
0: Do you got Chester Cheeks? Is he there? Is he there?
1: It's not the real one.
0: What do you mean? There's a side one?
1: It's just...
0: What

0: it?
1: It went immediately to whoopee cushions, vinyl poop character party favors.
0: Tom and Chester Cheek.
1: Funny potato face stress relief toy. Cute. And then it goes to butter and butter sticks.
0: Chester
1: Cheek. Oh, here it is.
0: Did you find Chester
1: Cheeks? I got Chester Cheeks.
0: Now there's Chester Cheese puff corn.
1: Butthead's Grim Ripper.
0: Grim Ripper?
1: Yeah, but that's not him.
0: That's not him.
1: Look at him. He's dressed like the Grim Reaper.
0: Oh, but he's a butt.
1: Yeah. He's got a butt face.
0: So we got the whole butt face trend.
1: I didn't know there was this many butt figure toys at the store. I had no idea.
0: I just looked it up. It's not online. It's not at Walmart.com.
1: Dang it.
0: I'm looking at it.
1: Yeah, no. Now it went to Chester's Puff Popcorn.
0: Yeah, we don't want that.
1: No. Well, dadgummit. I was about to pull the trigger on this to get it here before 10 o'clock, and
0: Chester
1: it cheats. Ain't going to happen.
0: I'm on Amazon looking it up. Oh, there he is. They also have a...
1: What else they have? Why do we have this many... I didn't know we had this many...
0: They have
1: fart-related items.
0: Well, they, of course, got Chester Cheeks. He's ready to go. Master of the dropping beats and jiggling. To the jiggle wiggle.
1: Oh, has he got music, too? He comes with music?
0: There's also Dr. Dingus, the farting pickle.
1: Dr. Dingus, the farting pickle. What are we doing? What happened to us as a people?
0: What do you know?
1: Huh?
0: What do you know?
1: What happened to us? As a people. Huh? This is why the world hates us. Because we have Chester Cheeks. Yeah. And it's the number one selling toy.
0: And Dr. Dingus.
1: And Dr. Dingus. The rest, man.
0: What is that?
1: Okay, so.
0: By the way, just scrolling through Amazon, watch out.
1: Wow. Wowza. Wow.
0: That's a different Chester Cheeks.
1: Yeah. That's a different set of cheeks altogether.
0: Yeah. What do you know about? Well, you need the farting pickle, Jimbo.
1: The farting pickle.
0: Huh? It's only $14.99. You could have that delivered to your front door.
1: I'd rather have Chester Cheeks.
0: Now, these Chesters look expensive. Are they reselling them?
1: I don't know what's happening.
0: All right. Well, there you go.
1: Leave it to this show to bring that to your attention. If you weren't aware of Chester Cheeks, now you are.
0: Dropping beats and jiggling cheeks. Happy holidays, folks.
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0: Jr. joke.
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1: Thank you, Chasley.
0: Bat.
1: There we go. Wait, y'all weren't face to face right when he turned into a bat.
0: Wow. Almost. I just saw vapor, black vapor.
1: Wow.
0: Looked like it, remnants of a cape of some kind.
1: Remnants of a cape. Nicely done, Taisley.
0: That's that new cape that, what's the familiar's name he keeps talking
1: Chester
0: about?
1: Chester Drawers.
0: Chester Drawers made
1: Not Chester
0: him.
1: Cheeks.
0: Chester Cheeks. Oh, that's the toy, right?
1: Uh-huh.
0: Yeah. Cassio, some people are trying to keep from going bald by banking their hair.
1: Yesterday was Be Bald and Be Free Day, and nobody congratulated me on it.
0: That's because you shaved it. You didn't go bald. You went bald by your own hand.
1: Mm.
0: You opted for baldness. Some people can't help it. There's a new experimental treatment called hair banking.
1: Hair banking.
0: It could help fight future baldness by collecting the hair you have now and hold onto your hat, cloning it.
1: Cloning your own hair.
0: You want to clone anything on your body at all?
1: Well, I mean, it's fascinating. If I come in here with just some solid old school Bama bangs, you know what I mean? That every quarterback in the 2000s had for the University of Alabama.
0: What was his now name? Jessica Parker. Parker Wilson.
1: Yeah, John.
0: John Parker Sarah Wilson. Sarah Jessica Parker. I knew it was three names.
1: Yes. John Parker Wilson and Brody Croll.
0: He loved his hair.
1: Mac Jones.
0: He would come off the field after making a play and toss that hair to the side.
1: Remember when you get that kick to the side?
0: Hey, he'd get that hand up there.
1: The Bama bangs were a run,
0: get
1: son.
0: It right. Yeah. Oh, yeah. On the sideline.
1: Yeah. Every quarterback. You couldn't play quarterback unless you had him.
0: That's correct. I'm watching the Nick Saban documentary.
1: Is there a lot in there?
0: Oh, it's full of the Saban dynasty was all of those quarterbacks with perfect hair. Jessica Wilson's in there. What's his name? John Parker Wilson.
1: Stop it.
0: I just think it's first thing I go to when somebody has three names is Sarah Jessica Parker. So I they're all Sarah Jessica Parker to me.
1: They're all.
0: Cells are multiplied during the hair cloning process, and if it's successful, they're ready to be injected back into the scalp when the patient wants them. So whenever you're ready.
1: What?
0: Yeah.
1: Am I into this?
0: You've got a beard. You don't have head hair anymore. Could clone your beard hair and call it head hair.
1: I mean, I could let it grow out, and there's still some hair back there.
0: That's what you need to clone, though. There are a few roadblocks, though. For one, the cloning process has not been approved by the FDA.
1: Oh, okay. That's a big roadblock.
0: Here's another big roadblock. It's only kind of effective.
1: Oh!
0: A lot of the time, it just flat doesn't work, they say. There also are issues with cost. Banking isn't widely available. If it is,
1: what are we talking?
0: $5,000 to $20,000.
1: What?
0: Yeah, for a hair cloning transplant.
1: Now,
0: so you can just
1: a lot
0: go
1: of them
0: bald.
1: Are doing full surgical.

0: procedure, though, where they take skin from a different part of your body and literally transplant it into your hair, in your head. It's a massive process.
1: Are we that vain?
0: Yeah.
1: I mean, I'm losing hair left and right.
0: First time you have a baddie make fun of your balding hair, yeah, you'll That's it'll hurt you deep.
1: All anybody does is make fun of my bald hair.
0: I've never heard one person make fun of your bald hair.
1: It's my friends. It's my crew. who knew I had a thick head of hair back then, and it was actually dark. It actually was brown.
0: Oh yeah, they've experienced.
1: They knew me then, and they see me now and go, really, man, how the mighty have fallen.
0: But banking, still, hair banking.
1: Nothing's moved the needle to make me want a hair bank. Mm. So I'm just not gonna. Y'all are gonna have to deal with balding Jimbo. Balding, gray-headed Jimbo. You know what? It's just real, and it's just me. So that's what I'm gonna be.
0: In a process that takes around 20 minutes, a small area of hair is shaved and the spot numbed with lidocaine.
1: And then what?
0: Once that's numbed up, hair units will be removed down to the hair follicle itself. Then it's put in a solution, which starts the cryopreservation process. Mm. Once it gets to the lab, they test the cells for viability to make sure that the cloning would be successful.
1: Have you got 20 grand for that?
0: I don't have $20 for that.
1: That's the truth. Same.
0: I mean, you might have talked me into it earlier if I would have known that I would have started getting thinning. You know what I mean?
1: Yeah.
0: And when you're younger, you go, this is my hair forever.
1: Maybe 30-year-old me, you could have talked him into it. But 65-year-old me? No, not interested.
0: They said it's not good for the hairline. It's so far, it's best for the scalp and the top of the head.
1: Mm-hmm. So, no Bama quarterback hair for you or me.
0: No bangs.
1: No bangs. No bangs. But some of you, hey, now that you know, maybe you want to look into it if you got 20 grand laying around.
0: Or, maybe the price will go down a little bit and more people start doing it.
1: Could be.
0: Hair banking.
1: And that is your stupid news this morning on Rocket 95.1.
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5: I'm News 19 meteorologist Ben Smith. Today will be the third day in a row with setting a record high at Huntsville International. Highs today reach the low 90s. Overnight lows tonight in the low to mid 60s. Becoming breezy, cooler on Friday. Highs in the upper 70s to near 80. But a gusty northwest wind during the afternoon will usher in some much cooler temperatures. Will be in the mid 40s first thing on Saturday morning with mid 60s on Saturday afternoon. I'm News 19 meteorologist Ben Smith with your Weather Authority forecast.
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0: We got some tickets to give away. Let's do this thing. We got Greta Van Fleet tickets. Into the Beginning World Tour. The tickets finally go on sale at 10 a.m. this morning. However, you're still winning them before you can buy them right here on Rocket 95.1. So, whoever wins these will have a commodity. Okay. Greta Van Fleet tickets before you can even get them.
2: Come on with it.
0: Yep, yep.
2: All right, Jimbo, luckily for us, yesterday after we left, the Angry Gerbils popped by.
0: Did they? Missed them again.
2: Well, they leave. It takes them so long to get over here.
0: See, it's the Angry Gerbils and Dracul. I'm just not on the right timing.
2: You're going to miss it out,
0: yeah.
2: Aren't you?
0: Yeah.
2: I didn't get to see them. They just left this, my office is open, so they left this CD.
0: Did they sneak in through the crack in that side door?
2: Yeah, it's actually a mini disc. I don't even know how we got this.
0: A mini disc? Wow. I hadn't seen those since the 90s.
2: Yeah. Well, they've got their new single on it, but their handwriting's so tiny we can't see what they wrote on there.
0: Yeah, that's a problem.
2: So we're going to play this snippet for you. You tell us what song this is. Original artist and title. It's being covered by the Angry Gerbils. 256-534-9595. We're going to hook you up with Greta Van Fleet tickets.

0: Did the gerbils get down in their fields?
1: Whoa.
0: I've never heard them do a ballad.
1: It's a little slow.
0: They usually rock it.
1: Slow.
0: Wow.
1: All right, tell us what song that is. 256-534-9595. First correct caller, you get Wynnum before you can buy them. Your last chance at Greta Van Fleet tickets before they go on sale today at 10 a.m.
0: Let's see. Rocket, do you know the artist and title there?
1: They do not.
0: Panic, hang up.
1: 256-534-9595.
0: Hey, Rocket, who's this?
2: Scott McDowell.
0: I didn't understand. What's the name?
2: Scott McDowell.

0: McDowell.
1: Scott McDowell. Okay, Scott,
2: you know the artist and title?
0: I can't think of the artist. It's Make My Way Downtown Walking Fast.
1: No, that's not even the lyrics.
2: No, sorry.
1: Scott McDowell lost.
2: Sorry, Ben.
1: 256-534-9595.
2: Let's see. Hey, Rocket, do you know the artist and title?
3: Andy Griffith going fishing.
2: Andy Griffith going fishing.
1: That's a great answer. I don't know who did that, but it's a great answer.
2: Wow. That was awesome.
1: 256-534-9595.
2: Andy Griffith going fishing. Hey, Rocket, do you know the artist and title?
4: Is it Be Like That by Three Doors Down?
1: There we go.
2: Winner.
1: I mean, we had the first guy with Making My Way Downtown. That is Michelle Branch, I think. And then we had Andy Griffith. Who is this?
5: Hey, this is Chris.
1: Chris, you saved us.
2: Congratulations,
1: Chris. You saved
2: Chris.
1: Us from that segment.
2: You got Greta Van Fleet tickets. Hang on. We'll get these transferred to you. Thanks for listening, and thanks for playing.
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1: I'm News 19 meteorologist Ben Smith. Today will be the third day in a row with setting a record high at Huntsville International. High

0: Today reached the low 90s, overnight lows tonight in the low to mid 60s, becoming breezy, cooler on Friday, highs in the upper 70s to near 80, but a gusty northwest wind during the afternoon will usher in some much cooler temperatures. Will be in the mid 40s first thing on Saturday morning with mid 60s on Saturday afternoon. I'm News 19 meteorologist Ben Smith with your Weather Authority forecast.
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1: Halloween coming up. I don't know if you're excited, but I am. This Halloween, this is the latest thing. Some parents are going to be able to use apps to keep track of where their children are. You know that? Yeah. Experts are calling it a huge breakthrough for crappy parents.
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0: Like for this Halloween, Uber Eats is dressing up as Amazon.
1: This is interesting. They say trick-or-treating is expected to decline this year for the 10th straight year. Experts say kids still love candy. They just hate the walking. Can you just bring the candy, the funnel or something? Hey, I know kids are getting heavier. Have you noticed this? I mean, I have two type of trick-or-treaters that come to my house. Type 1 and type 2. Those are the two types.
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0: 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Rocket 95.1, Jimbo and Cassio, 13 minutes after 8 o'clock with a Smashing Pumpkins smasher coming up. Somebody who's going to wield a sledgehammer and smash a pumpkin wide open this Saturday from 11 to 1 at the Doomsday Haunt.
1: Wide open.
0: I'm trying to make it sound as brutal and violent as possible. Inside said pumpkin will be a prize. Concert tickets to either 3 Days Grace, Greta Van Fleet. What else do we have? Disturbed autographed drumhead.
1: We've got 3 Days Grace. You said Greta. We got some. What else do we have?
0: We've got Levity Live tickets.
1: Doomsday passes, of course.
0: Doomsday passes.
1: You claim there's going to be bobbing for apples.
0: That's what I've heard. We'll have to ask at the lobby party today and see if bobbing for apples is a real thing. I think it is.
1: 11 to 1 this Saturday at the Doomsday Haunt. We're going to get. We got 3 spots open for Smashing Pumpkins.
0: We've got,
1: yeah.
0: Yeah, that's right.
1: Today, tomorrow, we got a bonus one we're either going to give away today or tomorrow, so be listening for that. And then we will draw on location 5 other winners. So if you show up, you've got a chance to be one of our drawings there, and you will smash on site.
0: When you walk up to the remote, park that car, come up and sign up, and we'll draw throughout the 11 to 1 period.
1: Come on.
0: For walk-ups to come and smash for prizes. This Saturday at the Doomsday Haunt, out close to Athens here from Rocket 95.1.
1: Oh, yeah, there he is. Our paint rock friend, the paint rock playboy, Luther Green, the love machine.
2: The preacher man says it's the end of time, and the Mississippi River, she's a-going dry.
1: Whoops,
2: look out.
1: Luther Green, what is up? Buddy, why don't you switch to the pouches? They're a lot less messy.
2: Yeah, I need to get on that, don't I?
1: That's just straight tobacco, Chaw, right there on the counter.
2: Yeah, it's on somebody's typewriter.
1: Oh, my gosh.
2: Right here.
1: It's a keyboard. What do you got going on, Luther Green?
2: You ain't got a paper towel, do you?
1: I do not.
2: Let me just get it.
1: I had a napkin and a...
2: Get it with my sleeve here.
1: A vampire got it. Don't be messing that. I will get it. We'll get it.
2: Can't nobody tell me nothing. Well, we getting ready. We packing that truck up.
1: What do you mean?
2: We gonna come out there to see y'all Saturday.
1: Where? At the Smashing Pumpkins?
2: Yeah. Where are you?
1: At the Doomsday Haunt in Athens, Highway 72.
2: Scooter and Bean know where it is. They want to smash the pumpkin.
1: That's a long way away from Paint Rock.
2: Yeah. That's all right. We do a road trip. We ain't scared of no damn road trip.
1: What are you going to do out there?
2: I'm going to sell my new pumpkin shine. Get you some right here. Taste that right here.
1: I don't know. It's very orange.
2: Yeah.
1: Is that a seed floating?
2: Yeah.
1: You're not supposed to have seeds in shot.
2: That's real live pumpkin. Got some pumpkin pulp in there, too.

0: Oh, that's very pumpkin-y.
1: You right?
0: Yeah. Very pumpkin-y.
1: I got a watered-down version for the kids, since there's going to be some kids out there.
0: What, is there some kick on the back end? What'd you add in?
1: Yeah. That's a little Tabasco.
0: Tabasco?
1: Yeah.
0: With pumpkin?
1: Yeah.
0: It's a lot. We can run a trot line. It's murdering my throat.
1: Yeah, it'll do that. You took a big old honker of a shot, too,
0: Well, I almost swallowed a seed, so I panicked and it got.
1: That's going to be 25 a shot.
0: A shot?
1: Yeah.
0: What?
1: You taste it. That's good stuff right there.
0: Well, you better be 25 a jar.
1: Ain't no damn 25 a jar. That's 25 a shot. A shot will do you all day.
0: Wow.
1: How you feeling?
0: Lightheaded.
1: There you go. You see? That's how it works.
0: Whew.
1: Tell me you can't smash no pumpkin right now.
0: I'm smashed. I don't know about smashing a pumpkin. I don't even want to know what proof that is.
1: Oh, we lost count.
0: Yeah.
1: It's probably damn near 100. What's it going to take for me to get Scooter and the Bean in a sledgehammer on Saturday? They both want to. Real bad.
0: How old are they now? How old are they now? How old?
1: 15 and 10.
0: What? Boy, Bean shot up, son. Bean shot up.
1: Yeah, that happens. That happens at Paint Rock.
0: He's somehow only 5 years younger than Scooter. And Scooter was 15 when he got here, I think. Boy, we'll have to check it. 15 and 10. Mark that one down. I can't wait to hear how that age.
1: I'm going to need you to guarantee them a shot at it.
0: I cannot do that. They can drop their name in the box like everybody else. And we'll draw their name. If we draw their name, they get to smash.
1: All right, then. Let's see y'all Saturday.
0: Is that a deal?
1: That's it.
0: See you, buddy.
1: See y'all then.
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0: of prizes. We got Greta Van Fleet tickets, 3 days grace tickets. I think we got some Stain and Seether tickets, right?
1: Stain and Seether tickets. We've got those. We've got
0: autographed drum heads.
1: Disturbed signed a drum head for us. We've got Levity Live tickets.
0: Doomsday passes. We've got a bunch of stuff that we will be slinging. I mean, I don't know if Luther's going to officially show up. There's chances he's going to break down.
1: You never know.
0: But we do have Luther Green Shine Christmas ornaments.
1: That's right. We've got shot glasses and also Pat Patrick's blue balls, Christmas balls.
0: Hang your balls on the Christmas tree.
1: Yeah, from the Christmas tree song.
0: All right, to get this, we got a theme from a scary movie. You tell us what movie it is, 256-534-9595, if you remember what this movie theme song was.
1: I do it on the first note.
0: Because it's ominous.
1: Super ominous.
0: Buddy, it sets the tone.
1: Creepfest level 9000.
0: 256-534-9595. Tell us what movie this is. We're going to sign you up. You'll be our next Smashing Pumpkins qualifier for this Saturday at Doomsday.
1: Hey, Rocket, who's this?
2: Amy.
0: Amy, do you know what movie that is?
2: Huh?
0: Do you know what movie that is?
2: Is that Halloween?
0: No, it is not.
1: No, it's not Halloween. Thanks, though. Sorry. Hey, Rocket, who's this?
3: Carl.
1: Carl.
0: Oops, you know what movie?
1: That one. Hey, Rocket, who's this?
3: This is Austin.
1: Austin, what you got? What movie is this?
3: Hotel Transylvania.
1: Hotel Pennsylvania.
0: I think you said Transylvania.
1: Oh,
0: no,
1: Transylvania.
0: It is not.
1: Hotel. I thought it was Hotel Pennsylvania. Hey, Rocket, who's this?
0: Turn your radio down. 256-534-9595.
1: Total panic. Hey, Rocket, who's this? Yellow. Hey, Rocket, who's this?
3: Paul.
0: What movie is it, brother?
3: Scream.
0: It is not Scream.
1: Sorry. Hey, Rocket, who's this?
4: It's Corey.
1: Corey, what movie is this from?
4: It's one of my favorite movies. It's The Shining.
0: The Shining.
1: There you go. Congratulations.
0: Done.
1: The Shining is the correct
0: Man,
1: answer.
0: Man, when this hits in, it's game on, son.
1: Oh, yeah.
0: All right, brother, hang on the line. You are qualified. You're going to be Smashing Pumpkins with us out at the Doomsday on 72 on the way to Athens Saturday, 11 to 1. Everybody else hang in there. We might double up today. You don't know.
1: Let's go.
0: We for sure have another one. We have two to give away. One will be tomorrow for sure, and then we have a bonus we're going to sneak in today or tomorrow. Everybody else, hang in there. Smashing Pumpkins is on the way.
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10: I'm News 19 meteorologist Ben Smith. Today will be the third day in a row with setting a record high at Huntsville International. Highs today reach the low 90s. Overnight lows tonight in the low to mid 60s, becoming breezy, cooler on Friday. Highs in the upper 70s to near 80, but a gusty northwest wind during the afternoon will usher in some much cooler temperatures. Will be in the mid 40s first thing on Saturday morning with mid 60s on Saturday afternoon. I'm News 19 meteorologist Ben Smith with your Weather Authority forecast.
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1: 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It's about a quarter till nine on a Thursday morning, and we are decided to double up.
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1: This Saturday, 11-1, Smashing Pumpkins is at the Doomsday Haunt. You will wield a sledgehammer and smash a pumpkin wide open. Inside the pumpkin will be a prize. Concert tickets, could be a Disturbed autographed drum head. Who knows?
2: Here we go. To give it away, we're going to play.
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1: Yeah. I need all of that.
2: She's such a good actress.
1: Zero emotion. 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Let's see. Hey, Rocket, do you know the movie?
3: Yes, sir. The Shining.
2: Yep.
1: The Shining.
2: 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Nicely done.
1: That's correct.
2: Who's this?
3: Billy,
1: hang on the line. 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
1: I'm News 19 meteorologist Ben Smith. Today will be the third day in a row with setting a record high at Huntsville International. Highs today reach the low 90s. Overnight lows tonight in the low to mid 60s. Becoming breezy, cooler on Friday. Highs in the upper 70s to near 80. But a gusty northwest wind during the afternoon will usher in some much cooler temperatures. Will be in the mid 40s first thing on Saturday morning with mid 60s on Saturday afternoon. I'm News 19 meteorologist Ben Smith with your Weather Authority forecast.
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0: It's time for the funny.
1: I know what the kids need, right? You come to my house, I go full size, not fun size. Full size, not fun. What's fun about this? Nothing, actually. Truth be told, you know what's fun? Candy bar you can lay down on. Yeah, that's fun. I rock full size, if you will, and I have all the candy food groups represented. And when I say that, I mean, you know, I have a chocolate caramel situation for you, if you will. Chocolate peanut butter, chocolate with nougat, chocolate with nuts. Not a lot of nuts. Not, I'm not going to unload an Almond Joy on you and expect you to dig that, man. That is too much nuts, Johnny Protein. Go lift weights elsewhere, all right? That's not what we're about tonight. Maybe we do a Snickers or Mr. Goodbar. That's good proportions right there. Some, if not all, of the M&M family at my party. What if I don't like chocolate at all? Well, don't sweat that, my friend, because then I have you covered in what I like to refer to the pectin-based fruit chews. I.e. Skittles, Dots, Jujubes, Mexican hats if I can find them. Razzles, Razzles, half candy, half gum. What is it? Don't overthink it. Let the razzle become you. 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Don't worry about it. It's Halloween, man. Don't overthink this.
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0: Rocket 95.1, Def Leppard, Jimbo and Cassio, 925. We got a Thursday morning. That means tomorrow almost starts the weekend. And the weekend is when we will smash pumpkins yet again. Wielding sledgehammers out at the Doomsday Haunt, we'll smash pumpkins wide open, and inside each pumpkin will be a prize.
1: Jimbo, are you on Amazon?
0: Am I on?
1: You have an Amazon account? Like the shopping account?
0: Yeah.
1: I mean, it's the same as Prime, but...
0: Yeah. I'm just not a member of Prime.
1: Every Amazon shopper knows that they collect a lot of data about their users.
0: Oh, I'm sure. I
1: mean, that's really what they are, is a data company. They don't just recommend stuff you've bought or clicked on. They already know what you're going to buy in the future. They try to suggest that. But have you ever thought, I wonder what Amazon thinks of my booty?
0: Of my booty? Like butt?
1: Amazon has a new feature called About You, which allows you to, quote, see the information they're using to personalize your experience.
0: Really?
1: Yeah.
0: Where do we find that? Is that buried deep in the Amazon account?
1: Apparently, I'm just trying to see. To see yours, open the Amazon app on your phone. Amazon.
0: Okay.
1: Do you got your phone? Do you got the Amazon app on your phone?
0: Yes.
1: Let's see if we can. Am I logged in? I am logged in. Okay. On the app, click the person on the bottom. Okay. Then click the hello blank deal up at the top.
0: Yep.
1: About you. We haven't saved anything yet on mine.
0: About you. It knows I live in Huntsville. Somehow thinks I like country farms for my nutritional supplements. I don't know what that means.
1: Okay. Is that it?
0: Yeah.
1: That's it.
0: Maintains Amazon Prime membership consistently.
1: Okay.
0: No.
1: All right.
0: No. You can remove things if you want to. Interest in hobbies. Oh. Maintains multiple electronic devices.
1: Whoa.
0: Grills outdoor regularly. It's got that right. Invested in the Apple ecosystem. That just means I have an iPhone, I guess.
1: Okay.

0: That's it.
1: Mine has nothing.
0: Nothing, really?
1: Yeah. But people are sharing stuff about theirs because some people are getting some odd ones, Jimbo.
0: Okay.
1: They should have basic stuff, where you might live, if you live in a house or apartment, how many people live in your house, what your hobbies may be, kids, pets, garage, garden, pool, if you have any of those that might know it. One woman said hers, said, quote, has flat buttocks.
0: Has flat buttocks. How would it know?
1: Does that mean she was searching, like, you know, shape fitting or lifting pants or something?
0: She was looking for products. I got you.
1: So now some people, since she shared hers, have started going, hey, I didn't know it was there. Now I'm going to go look and see what it knows about me.
0: Right.
1: So these are some of the ones that are people posting. Does not trust people easily.
0: Oh, wow. How does it know?
1: Has at least 48 years of practice using scissors. Cusses when scared.
0: Well, that's all of us.
1: Cannot keep real plants alive. Well, that's all of
0: us. That's all of us, too.
1: Has no friends. By the way,
0: how does it know?
1: It also said, is a 50-year-old man. And the lady said, no, I'm a 40-year-old woman with friends. Thank you, Amazon. One person said, is obsessed with ultra-minimal one-bag travel.
0: Ultra-minimal one-bag. Okay, yeah, ease of travel.
1: And
0: yeah,
1: the person said, by the way, true.
0: I'm in.
1: Made a one-time specialty cheese exploration. Treats cats as biological children.
0: Wow.
1: There's a lot of those out there.
0: So they're just buying cat toys.
1: And finds it hilarious when toys get stuck to ceiling tiles in the classroom. Well, that's very specific.
0: What?
1: Very specific. What is yours? We'd love to hear about it.
0: We're just getting so invaded without even knowing it.
1: I'm mad. I don't even have any.
0: You must not buy a lot of stuff on Amazon or something.
1: I don't.
0: That's what it is.
1: Thankfully, I don't.
0: That's what it is.
1: I like to support small business.
0: You like to support small business.
1: Also, I'm broke and can't afford to order anything on Amazon. But if you'd like to check yours, open the app, click the little person icon at the bottom, then click the hello where it says your name, and then click about you. And it'll tell you what's going down on your Amazon app. It knows if you have a flat booty.

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3: Stupid News going out to Arizona.
4: What do you think of as soon as somebody says Arizona?
3: Cactus, dry, desert.
4: Heat.
3: Yeah.
4: My buddy's in Phoenix. All he does is share how hot it is.
3: Yeah, I bet.
4: Just unbearably hot.
3: I bet.
4: I mean, that was a stretch where like almost 2 weeks they didn't even get under 100.
3: Oh,
4: not
3: man.
4: Not even at night.
3: You know, but they'll answer back with, but it's a dry heat.
4: Well, how about this? It's all bad. Dry heat's bad, wet heat's bad.
3: Yeah, no, all the heat's bad. Cassio, a burglar was caught on camera, as we do with burglars.
4: Yeah.
3: He smashed through the window of a tech company in Arizona earlier this month and carried out armfuls of Mac Minis.
4: Mac computers?
3: Yes.
4: Okay.
3: Mac Minis are smaller iMacs. In reality, though, once he got out of the building, he realized, man, these boxes sure are light.
4: Okay.
3: Because there wasn't anything in them. He stole empty boxes.
4: Here's That's what you get.
3: Here's an employee.
5: I come in, the window was smashed to pieces. Just him grabbing the boxes and taking them out with him. Just empty boxes. Our computers were right there in front of them. They just steal the boxes instead. Really low IQ. They just stole empty boxes. Everyone was laughing about it. And I'm just glad no one was hurt.
4: Hey. Well, that guy told us empty boxes 72 times.
3: Yeah, he did. Police are still looking for the guy. The company's offering $1,500 reward to help track him down.
4: The first criminal in history to successfully steal nothing.
3: Correct. Empty boxes. Mac Minis, by the way, are worth up to $2,000 each.
4: What?
3: The boxes alone are worth closer to $0.
4: Yeah. Yeah, that's correct.
3: So, I mean, he struck right out. As hard as you can strike out, dude struck out.
4: Apple Intelligence clearly not included with the Mini Mac box.
3: That is correct. And that is your stupid news.
4: So, you said there's a reward?
3: $1,500, yeah.
4: It's bad when there's more money in turning you in than you actually stole in the robbery.
3: That's correct. That is absolutely a fact.
4: Not a good day for you.
3: Not a good day. Should have paid attention to the lightweight of those empty boxes. And that is your stupid news out of Arizona on Rocket 95.1.
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9: I'm News 19 meteorologist Ben Smith. Today will be the third day in a row with setting a record high at Huntsville International. Highs today reach the low 90s. Overnight lows tonight in the low to mid 60s. Becoming breezy, cooler on Friday. Highs in the upper 70s to near 80. But a gusty northwest wind during the afternoon will usher in some much cooler temperatures. Will be in the mid 40s first thing on Saturday morning with mid 60s on Saturday afternoon. I'm News 19 meteorologist Ben Smith with your Weather Authority forecast.
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0: Rocket 95.1, Jimbo and Cassio heading out of here for a Thursday. Thanks for being a part of the show, listening to us. Thanks for reacting and tapping that app and all the things you do. We appreciate you coming along for the ride. It's no fun without you, so thank you very much. Have a great rest of your Thursday. We'll be back tomorrow for a feel-good, free-the-meat, Cassio thinks possibly feral Friday.
1: It might get there.
0: Feral or feral?
1: Feral Friday.
0: Feral.
1: 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We got a little UAB action on football tonight.
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1: 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On the NFL, Amazon, 7:15 Thursday night football. Well, this is a good one. Denver Broncos and the Seahawks.
0: Ooh, that is a good one.
1: That's a banger right there. 10th season premiere of 911 at 7 on ABC. Second season premiere of 911 Nashville right after that. Episode 10 of American Horror Story season 13 is at 8:30 on AMC. 23rd season premiere of Grey's Anatomy at 9 on ABC. The Graham Norton Show is at 10 on BBC America. Fourth season premiere of The Diplomat at on Netflix today. That's the one with Kerry Russell in it.
0: Oh, yeah.
1: The series premiere of the Victorious spinoff, Hollywood Arts, is out on Netflix. Then you've got the series premiere, Jimbo, on Peacock, Crystal Lake.
0: This is the Jason one.
1: This is the Friday the 13th prequel starring Linda Cardellini as Pam Voorhees, who's trying to shake her grief a year after her son Jason drowned in Crystal Lake. That might be good.
0: It might be.
1: It's on Peacock today. You've also got The Traitor's New Blood at 7, Law & Order SVU and Elsbeth at 8, and Law & Order and Cupertino at 9, your late-night talk show guest list. 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There's your TV listings. Enjoy your Thursday. 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
18: I'm News 19 meteorologist Jessica Cumuto. It's going to shape up to be another warm day for us across the Tennessee Valley. We are expecting to see some sunshine with very limited mid and high level clouds. High temperatures ranging from upper 80s to nearly 90 degrees. As we head into Friday, temperatures falling back into the low 80s for highs, increasing cloud cover. Gorgeous conditions on the way heading into the weekend with high temperatures forecast to hit the mid to upper 60s. I'm News 19 meteorologist Jessica Cumuto with your Weather Authority forecast.
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0: 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Want to see 3 days grace at the Orion Amphitheater? 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
7: I'm News 19 meteorologist Jessica Comito. It's going to shape up to be another warm day for us across the Dizzy Valley. We are expecting to see some sunshine with very limited mid and high level clouds. High temperatures ranging from upper 80s to nearly 90 degrees. As we head into Friday, temperatures falling back into the low 80s for highs, increasing cloud cover. Gorgeous conditions on the way heading into the weekend with high temperatures forecast to hit the mid to upper 60s. I'm News 19 meteorologist Jessica Comito with your Weather Authority forecast.
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1: 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It's almost the weekend. It's almost Smashing Pumpkins coming Saturday from 11 to 1. And we have some more concert tickets and yet another Smashing Pumpkins slot to give away tomorrow.
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6: I'm News 19 meteorologist Jessica Comito. It's going to shape up to be another warm day for us across the Tennessee Valley. We are expecting to see some sunshine with very limited mid and high level clouds. High temperatures ranging from upper 80s to nearly 90 degrees. As we head into Friday, temperatures falling back into the low 80s for highs, increasing cloud cover. Gorgeous conditions on the way heading into the weekend with high temperatures forecast to hit the mid to upper 60s. I'm News 19 meteorologist Jessica Comito with your Weather Authority forecast.
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0: 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Want to see 3 days grace at the Orion Amphitheater? Want to actually be on stage with them? Yeah, now we're talking. 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
6: I'm News 19 meteorologist Jessica Comito. It's going to shape up to be another warm day for us across the Tennessee Valley. We are expecting to see some sunshine with very limited mid and high level clouds. High temperatures ranging from upper 80s to nearly 90 degrees. As we head into Friday, temperatures falling back into the low 80s for highs, increasing cloud cover. Gorgeous conditions on the way heading into the weekend with high temperatures forecast to hit the mid to upper 60s. I'm News 19 meteorologist Jessica Comito with your Weather Authority forecast.
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2: 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It's almost the weekend. It's almost Smashing Pumpkins coming Saturday from 11 to 1. And we have some more concert tickets and yet another Smashing Pumpkins slot to give away tomorrow.
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12: From the WHNT News 19 Weather Authority, here is your latest forecast. I'm News 19 meteorologist Jessica Comito. It's going to shape up to be another warm day for us across the Tennessee Valley. We are expecting to see some sunshine with very limited mid and high level clouds. High temperatures ranging from

0: upper 80s to nearly 90 degrees. As we head into Friday, temperatures falling back into the low 80s for highs, increasing cloud cover. Gorgeous conditions on the way heading into the weekend, with high temperatures forecast to hit the mid to upper 60s. I'm News 19 meteorologist Jessica Comito with your Weather Authority forecast.
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0: Rocket 95.1. I'm Josie. Hey, hope you're doing pretty well today. I know it's hot out there again. Broke a 100-year heat record yesterday. So yeah, it's been a little bit rough out there, but it should be much nicer by the weekend. Let's see what we're celebrating today. It's Global Handwashing Day. So it's our annual handwashing, whether you need to or not. This really just takes me back to COVID when handwashing was everywhere. I mean, I know it is now legitimately, but I mean like the signs and the celebrities doing videos and putting out songs that were supposed to be the length of time you were supposed to wash your hands. I felt like I was back in grade school again. It's also National Grouch Day. If you just feel like being grumpy, I'm going to climb in there next to Oscar the Grouch. We're going to do some trash talk. And it's Mushroom Day. Remember, every mushroom is edible. Some of them are just edible once. Got From Ashes to New coming up. Daughtry, Lizzie Hale, and live after this on Rocket 95.1.
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0: Rocket 95.1. I'm Josie. So Daughtry launched their 20 years unplugged tour earlier this week. This anniversary run is putting a more stripped back spin on the songs from their 20-year catalog. So I took a look at the opening night set list. It's 21 songs, including several tracks that they haven't performed together in years. The fall tour is going to continue through November 14th, and then they're going to begin a second leg January 23rd of 2027. And it looks like that second leg is going to be the one that's closest to us. That'll be March 6th in Nashville and also March 7th in Atlanta. So just so you know, this is going to be one of those acoustic jams, and those tickets are available now. On the way, got Tom Petty and the Heartbreakers, Stone Temple Pilots after this on Rocket 95.1.
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1: Thanks for listening to Jimbo and Cassio on a Thursday morning. It's almost the weekend. It's almost Smashing Pumpkins coming Saturday from 11 to 1. And we have some more concert tickets and yet another Smashing Pumpkins slot to give away tomorrow.
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16: I'm News 19 meteorologist Jessica Comito. It's going to shape up to be another warm day for us across the Tennessee Valley. We are expecting to see some sunshine with very limited mid and high level clouds. High temperatures ranging from upper 80s to nearly 90 degrees. As we head into Friday, temperatures falling back into the low 80s for highs, increasing cloud cover. Gorgeous conditions on the way heading into the weekend with high temperatures forecast to hit the mid to upper 60s. I'm News 19 meteorologist Jessica.

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1: Rocket 95.1, I'm Josie. If you're a fan of Friday the 13th, I see that the series premiere of Crystal Lake is tonight on Peacock. This is a Friday the 13th prequel starring Linda Cardellini. She was in Freaks and Geeks, and she was also Velma in the live-action Scooby-Doo that came out a while back. She is Pam Voorhees, who is trying to shake her grief a year after her son, Jason, drowned in the lake. And if you do remember the original, Jason didn't actually kill anybody in the first.

0: first one, the only person who actually killed anybody was his mom, Mrs. Voorhees, in a cable-knit sweater. Also, that very familiar ma-ma-ma-ma-ma sound, that was just a vocal effect when the composer shouted, kill, kill, kill, mom, mom, mom, into a microphone with heavy delay. I know this is going to sound weird, and it probably sounded strange to people passing by the studio just a little bit ago, but I was trying to replicate it in Adobe Audition just a little bit ago. I was like, hey, let's see if this works. It didn't for me. I still haven't found the right effect. But got 3 days grace on the way. Jane's Addiction, perfect circle after this on Rocket 95.1.
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7: I'm News 19 Certified Chief Meteorologist Danielle Dozier. Changes are on the way as we head into the weekend. A cold front will move through on Friday. Out ahead of it, temperatures will rise to the upper 70s and near 80 degrees, but then fall as the front moves through during the afternoon. Clouds will start to build as well. We'll have a small chance for a sprinkle or a light shower, but most places across our region should stay dry. Winds will pick up out of the northwest, gusting occasionally to 30 and 35 miles per hour on your Friday. I'm Certified Chief Meteorologist Danielle Dozier with your Weather Authority forecast.
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1: Thanks for listening to Jimbo and Cassio on a Thursday morning. It's almost the weekend. It's almost Smashing Pumpkins coming Saturday from 11 to 1. And we have some more concert tickets and yet another Smashing Pumpkins slot to give away tomorrow.
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2: 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The Great Martini will stop by, and it'll be a feral Friday by the end of it. 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

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Do we have a contender for the new best wings in town? Maybe. Details coming up after Autumn Kings, Gone, Gone, Gone.

0: Rocket 95.1. I'm Josie. Every time I go to the Huntsville subreddit, at least, you know what, at least once a week, somebody is debating about the best wings in town. Crickets comes up a lot. Artie's Smokehouse, A-Town Wings show up. But maybe, just maybe, Wingstop can get themselves on the list next time because they have introduced new Sour Patch Kids Wicked Punch Wings. Yep, that is their new flavor for Halloween. It's sour then sweet red berry glaze sprinkled with Sour Patch Kids Bits candy. The chain is calling the mashup equal parts trick, treat, and dare. It will be available if you're a Club Wingstop member starting on October 23rd. And for everybody else, it'll be available starting October 27th and through November 5th. Yeah, it does look like a dare. It looks really Willy Wonka to me. That being said, I would be willing to try it if I must. On the way, got Papa Roach Offspring after this on Rocket 95.1.
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0: All right, for the 5 o'clock double shot, friend of the show, The Bubbler, tapped that app yesterday. He didn't have request, more of a comment.
1: False alarm? That's hilarious. Stay fly.
0: And it's just so y'all know, that is the sound effect we get every time The Bubbler phones in. And this is a good reminder, you don't have to make a request when you tap that app. You can just say hi, let us know what you're doing, see what's happening. But I do think I found an appropriate artist for the double shot today, going with 311. And the first one up is Smoke Two Joints on Rocket 95.1.
2: She was living in a single room with three other individuals. 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And furthermore, Susan, I wouldn't be the least bit surprised to learn that all four of them habitually smoke marijuana cigarettes. Reefers.

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1: 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It's almost the weekend. It's almost Smashing Pumpkins coming Saturday from 11 to 1. And we have some more concert tickets and yet another Smashing Pumpkins slot to give away tomorrow.
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2: 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The Great Martini will stop by, and it'll be a feral Friday by the end of it. 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
4: I'm News 19 Certified Chief Meteorologist Danielle Dozier. Changes are on the way as we head into the weekend. A cold front will move through on Friday. Out ahead of it, temperatures will rise to the upper 70s and near 80 degrees, but then fall as the front moves through during the afternoon. Clouds will start to build as well. We'll have a small chance for a sprinkle or a light shower, but most places across our region should stay dry. Winds will pick up out of the northwest, gusting occasionally to 30 and 35 miles per hour on your Friday. I'm Certified Chief Meteorologist Danielle Dozier with your Weather Authority forecast.
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Rocket 95.1. I'm Josie. Okay, so I just got one of those notifications today where it says your storage is almost full. I get those so often now. And it's funny because getting a new phone is kind of like moving into a bigger house. Like you show up with your stuff and you have all this empty space and you're like, I'm never going to be able to fill this up. Next thing you know, you are just struggling to find a place to put something. So I know a lot of you are engineers and a lot of you are real well versed in your phones. But for the people that don't know some of these places you might look to where all that storage is going, maybe this will help. And it's really funny that our first phones, especially the iPhone, let's say, started out with about 4 gigs of memory. The average now is somewhere between 250 and 6 gigs. And if you get one of the like really top of the line ones, I think

0: They've got, I think they got a terabyte on there now. But if you do have this issue going on with storage space on your phone, make sure you check those unused apps, delete it, clear up space. Mine will has a feature where you can see the apps you haven't used in a while, and you can reassess whether you really need that on there. I really did have to delete some of those games I fell for. You know, the ones where like the lady and the baby are shivering in the cold and you're supposed to you're supposed to fix up the house for them. Ah! All right, I deleted that one. There's forgotten downloads, especially videos and pictures. Now, those do take up a lot of space. I have Google Photos on my phone attached to my Gmail account. And on Google Photos, there's something you can go in under the menu and you can free up space. And it will free up space on your phone by deleting anything that's already been backed up. I'm really bad about taking screenshots and pictures of things I want to remember. And then I won't need it the next day, but I sure don't remember to go back and delete it. Check your messages. Lots of message attachments. If you send a lot of gifts, then you may want to delete some of those. Trash folders. Don't forget to empty your trash folder, clear your browser cache, all that kind of stuff. So hopefully that helps some of you, because I get so tired of that thing telling me what to do. Maybe you can free up some space on your phone. Got Beartooth's latest on the way. 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

0: Rocket 95.1. I'm Josie. The pumpkins just showed up here. I'm so excited. Our salesperson, Chris, went to pick those up for us because Saturday, 11 to 1, Jimbo Cassio and myself will be out at Doomsday Haunted Attraction in Athens with pumpkins to smash and prizes to give away, including 3 days grace tickets. The grand prize on Saturday is going to get to go on. If you're the winner, you get to go on stage during the show for the Campfire Moment Acoustic. We'll also have tickets for you to go see Breaking Benjamin, admission to Doomsday Haunt and paintball, games for the kids, and all kinds of fun. So we hope to see you out there. You have another chance to qualify tomorrow morning with Jimbo and Cassio to lock in your spot, but we also will be taking some qualifiers the day of. So if you walk up and you join in the fun, then you do have a chance to win a prize too. So that's going to be Saturday, 11 to 1, Doomsday Haunt in Athens. 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
1: Thanks for listening to Jimbo and Cassio on a Thursday morning. It's almost the weekend. It's almost Smashing Pumpkins coming Saturday from 11 to 1. And we have some more concert tickets and yet another Smashing Pumpkins slot to give away tomorrow.
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1: 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The green light flashes, the flags go up. 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

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I've been examining the origin story for the real McCoy and where that phrase comes from. There is some dispute as to where it really started, so I'm going to share with you the top three most popular theories. First of all, it has nothing to do with the Hatfields and McCoys, which

0: were real families. But here's the one. That means the original, you know, the legitimate version, started possibly with Elijah McCoy, a mechanical engineer who invented an automatic lubricating cup for steam engines back in 1872. But railway and factory operators wanted to avoid poorly working knockoffs, so they allegedly asked specifically for the real McCoy system. Now, that one is kind of a favorite because it started in the late 1800s. But around 1900, there was a welterweight boxing champion named Norman Selby, fought under the name Kid McCoy. A lot of people used to use his name to try and gain their own legitimacy. So one time, this guy, Kid McCoy, is in a bar. And one of the patrons there saunters up to him and says, "I don't even think you're the real one." Well, he gets punched in the face. And by the time he gets back up off the floor, he looks at the guy and says, "Huh, I think you may be the real McCoy." Another one was Bill McCoy, the rum runner. And this was during Prohibition in the 1920s. He was a sea captain and a bootlegger, and he famously smuggled unadulterated quality liquor from the Caribbean. Yeah, he brought in that Caribbean rum and earned him his nickname, the Real McCoy, for his honest product. Now me, I'm pretty big fan of the guy who got up off the ground and said, "You must be the Real McCoy." But take your pick.
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0: Drew sings for a living. And around here, that means fighting the air itself.
1: 60% of my job is taking care of my voice. 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It's a lot of sinus pressure, a lot of headaches, a lot of the congestion. Anything that you can possibly think of that would hinder your voice from being at its highest potential is what sinusitis is.
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